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1: 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What's going on?
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5: Today calls for a high of 22 degrees with some rain and some light wind. We've got a high of 26 tomorrow with some sunny skies, and the rain comes back on Thursday, leading to a high of 19. You can see how the weather's looking for the next week by paying a visit to strathmorenow.com.
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Jelly roll, hands up. I'm Hunter Pratt. Coming up, we're talking with Jeff from Joyland Movie Theater all about their 100-year anniversary. Here's Florida Georgia Line with Holy on 104.5 More Country.

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1: 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I'm Hunter Pratt. Happy Tuesday. While your kids are getting ready for school this morning, quick reminder that nominations for Classroom of the Month are officially open. 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

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I'm Hunter Pratt. Coming up, let's talk Duck Duck Jeep. 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

0: The Masters are at Spruce Meadows this week. I'm Hunter Pratt on More Country. We're giving away some tickets that you and a friend can go and watch some show jumping on us. 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Now, fun fact about the Masters. Did you know that the winner will get $5 million? That is the largest single day payout in all of Canada sports. And if you want to see who's going to take home that cash, head to Strathmore now.
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1: Huh? What's going on?
0: 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I'm here for Classroom of the Month.
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0: Kylie Green. You look like you love me. I'm Sharon Church. I helped my son deliver flyers yesterday, and I noticed something about the welcome mats at these houses. They are definitely a good indication on the type of people who live inside, like personality-wise. This house runs on coffee and Jesus. I feel like that one needs to be said in a Southern accent, so I did my best. How about no need to knock? The dogs are already barking. And that certainly was the case. This one's good. Did you call first? Ooh, how's that for a welcome mat? And this one too. Thank you for leaving. Now, I don't have a welcome mat, but now I want one. Mine would say, did you bring snacks?
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8: Today we've got some clouds alongside a high of 21 degrees. Tomorrow's calling for light wind and a high of 25. And Thursday brings in some rain with a high of 19. You can see what the weather has in store by downloading our Strathmore Now app.
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6: We'll be getting a high of 21 today with a few clouds in the sky. It's a bit windy tomorrow alongside a high of 25.

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0: Joe Miller under the influence on the home stretch. I'm Candace Johnson. The home stretch brought to you by Urban Stack in Western Ware. 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
1: We got winners. 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
1: I'm Brandon Zebiak with your local news update. Horseshoe pitching will take over the Strathmore Egg Grounds this weekend. 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

0: Chesney, carry on the home stretch. I'm Candace Johnson. A list of the top baby names for 2026 just came out. And you know what? We're loving the classics, aren't we? Coming in number one for 2026 is the name Jack. In second, Henry. And in third place, Charlotte. So if you're having a baby this year, just remember those old school names while they're back.
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